0: bam bam baby.
1: Come on and bang.
0: Why not, baby?
1: Where's your bang?
0: Oh, I feel so good now.

0: bring that beat back again. Bring that beat back, bring that beat back again.
1: Oh yeah.
0: Bring that beat back, bring that beat back again. Bring that beat back.

0: baby.
1: Come on and bang.
0: Why not, baby?
1: Where'd you bang?
0: Oh, I feel so good now.

right, left, right, left, right, left, right, left, right, left, right, left, right, left, right, left, right, left, right, left, right, left, right, left, right, left, right, left, right, left, right.

0: Cruise crew would like to say goodbye to you, and we hope you had a nice flight with Jet Set Live.
1: Fjorda! Nie drzej mordy, słuchaj Fjordy.